0: nejlepší od 90. let. 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
1: 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That's not.

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2: 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Either you're mine or you're not. 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
0: Yeah, yes it is.
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0: Well, baby, I went down and got it for you.

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A natural miracle, have fun while you can. 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Life is too short, use your own eyes, open yourself and enjoy your own life.

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1: Feeling like P. Diddy. 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
2: Let's
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1: I leave, brush my teeth with a bottle of Jack. 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

Chris Blair, Better na Kisu. Tak, za chvilku top 5, dneska 10, Timmy Trumpet a Chase the Feeling, 9, Kygo, Max McNown, Take Me Back, 8, Robin Schulz, Take It Slow, 7, Shakira, Burna Boy, Die Die, 6, David Guetta, Hey Potten, You and Me, Me and You a teď novinka Wise Blair, Better a taky jsme si dneska hodili tu kals Primadonna a nasadili a hodili i ty Italo Brothers, Keybait a Julian Brands, Replay. Teď už jdeme do top 5, Mark Kohn, Semi Tu, I Won't Let You Down. Tak tam to bouchneme krásně. I Won't Let You Down. Kiss.